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South Ocean Deck rest. 127 South Ocean Avenue, Daytona, rest between South Lining Avenue and Harvey Avenue. Flight 2, medic, G10, flight 3, come up, 2022.

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that you were able to see this for the first time. I think it was a little bit of a

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72-93, stroke emergency, right side 2, funeral and corn, 4 orange, and additional right 4 hard. 72-73, left side 3, don't touch the one.

$10 for $3 for $10 for $25 for $25 for $25 for $25 for $25 for $25 for $25 for $25 for $25 for $25 for $25 for $25 for $25 for $25 for $25 for $25 for $25 for $25 for $25 for $25 for $25 for $25 for $25 for $25 for $25 for $25 for $25 for $25 for $25 for $25 for $25 for $25 for $25 for $25 for $25 for $25 for $25 for $25 for $25 for $25 for $25 for $25 for $25 for $25 for $25 for $25 for $25 for 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$25 for $25 for $25 for $25 for $25 for $25 for $25 for $25 for $25 for $25 for $25 for $25 for $25 for $25 for $25 for $25 for $25 for $25 for $25 for $25

Apartment 3, 3, 3, 3, 3, 3, 3, 3, 3, 3, 3, 3, 3, 3, 3, 3, 3, 3, 3, 3, 3, 3, 3, 3, 3, 3, 3, 3, 3, 3, 3, 3, 3, 3, 3, 3, 3, 3, 3, 3, 3, 3, 3, 3, 3, 3, 3, 3, 3, 3, 3, 3, 3, 3, 3, 3, 3, 3, 3, 3, 3, 3, 3, 3, 3, 3, 3, 3, 3, 3, 3, 3, 3, 3, 3, 3, 3, 3, 3, 3, 3, 3, 3, 3, 3, 3, 3, 3, 3, 3, 3, 3, 3, 3, 3, 3, 3, 3, 3, 3, 3, 3, 3, 3, 3, 3, 3, 3, 3, 3, 3, 3, 3, 3, 3, 3, 3, 3, 3, 3, 3, 3, 3, 3, 3

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listening to a call emergency Riviera in the Philippines. 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Welcome to the Air Sonic High Sunday.

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1

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51 minus 73, 9 70, medically, 5 6 7 8 9 9 9 9 9 9 9 9 9 9 9 9 9 9 9 9 9 9 9 9 9 9 9 9 9 9 9 9 9 9 9 9 9 9 9 9 9 9 9 9 9 9 9 9 9 9 9 9 9 9 9 9 9 9 9 9 9 9 9 9 9 9 9 9 9 9 9 9 9 9 9 9 9 9 9 9 9 9 9 9 9 9 9 9 9 9 9 9 9 9 9 9 9 9 9 9 9 9 9 9 9 9 9 9 9 9 9 9 9 9 9 9 9 9 9 9 9 9 9 9 9 9 9 9 9 9 9 9 9 9 9 9 9 9 9 9 9 9 9 9 9 9 9 9 9 9 9 9 9 9 9 9 9 9 9 9 9 9 9 9 9 9 9 9 9 9 9 9 9 9 9 9 9 9 9 9 9

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KPT, Red 61, call emergency 1323, Tank Archive, no pronouns, Russia, Hall, Senate, Chippendale, 3 to 16, Red 61, Spike, 7, 10, 3, 2, 3, 3, 3, 3, 3, 3, 3, 3, 3, 3, 3, 3, 3, 3, 3, 3, 3, 3, 3, 3, 3, 3, 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

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Maxine, 165 Plus Street, Deland. Cross of South Global Boulevard in South Florida. 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

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Medic who just rescued someone, West Country, come out 108.

335 letter 81 fall. Animal 5113 northbound, Fairfax Avenue. Cross those ECR and E3 Castle, Northcast 3. Medic 335 letter 81 Northcast 3, Animal 1.

but it's just doing things to do. Fall behind 6 Sullivan Street, built on a property in the avenue, and Tilburg Avenue. Collect Hector, you've got a 61 and a 62. Collect Hector, you've got a

Medic 231, Ladder 81. Breathing problem emergency. 7-Eleven. 319 North Brooklyn Boulevard, Land, crosses East Wisconsin Avenue and East Ohio Avenue, Blood Factory. Medic 231, Ladder 81.

kind of keeps you in the carrying response. Richmond Avenue, Aragon Street, College Hill, across the Richwood and Aragon. Pull up tax 3. Medic 228, split tax 3, timeout 226.

381 McDonald's, United States Route 5, braking problem, 711, 319 North Ludlum Boulevard, cross of East Wisconsin Avenue and East Ohio Avenue, flood test 3, ladder 81, flood test 3, timeout 2, good.

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Medic 64, engine 61, Flood Pack 3, timeout 379.

Hispanic patients with Clinton 5 breathing problems, 340 Walton Street, apartment number 2, in front of each cross of Mary with Plaza Bill and Cameron Street, West Factory, Medicaid 36 and 5, Plaza 3, time off 3 days.

I think you just ran a D5 out on engine 5 stones, so they're probably not going to hear that they're going from.

I'm going to ask Volco and Liza Clinton Road. I have a vehicle accident, one single vehicle window power pole. I need a single engine and med unit response. There's airbag deployment, a four-door white SU-50, single occupant, minor injuries.

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3121 Branchville Drive, Arizona, cross of Molina Street and Warren Glen Lane, select pack 3, and then 63, select pack 3, time not 4. Copy the lieutenant on scene requested just a fire and one fire unit and a medic.

0: Yeah, something on it. Can you please send it to me?
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imagine the credit they will need, the seminal fees, 1225, if we have an Alfonso, process 12th Street and Walker Street, collect tax 3, credit they will need, and then 96, collect tax 3, timeout 443.

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6 and 52, abdominal pain, 4 and 3, 4, to land, cross of Orange Street, to left back, 3, 7, 2, 4, 6, and 8, 2, left back, 3, time out, 5, 6, 7.

3 times plus 15. 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

CLM flight 1412. Finally on site at South Halifax, South Melanie International Speedway. Flight Pack 3, CLM 1412. Flight 2, Flight Pack 3, time out 514.

0: 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Copy, that was my fault, by the way.
1: Okay, copy that. Admin advised that we've been having issues with our system on our end. I'll, thank you.
0: You want me to send them just in case?
1: Yeah, why not? Party.

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1: Okay, just over to you, thank you.
0: That's all.

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Class 6 Neomedic 1-34, fall emergency. 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

11, citizens, this, look at this number to see 1724 of Valencia Avenue on Beach Crescita of Alabama Avenue and Nelson Avenue. 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

0: Station. We're looking up to the line.
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0: Ten Ridge 44.
1: Ten Ridge 44, right?
0: We have still our Long Meadow 17 dip run at 6, show up me. Request the SO.
1: Did you say SO was off me?
0: Medic 44. Ten Ridge 44 will be on scene. Requesting SO response to the capture.
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Kinder Berry, 16 to 39, select Jack 3, set off, 0 to 4.

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6-person, non-emergency, San Marco Apartments, 1513 San Marco Drive, apartment 107 in Long Beach, across the street of Williamson Boulevard. United 2, PLS 119, 10-3, time out, 0-1.

1881, Mage 131, overdose poisoning. 1300 South Woodland Boulevard, Atlanta. Structure New East New Hampshire Avenue and Gilbert Street, 1881, Mage 131, Flint, Cat 3, timeout.

2558, Curtis and Smith, what's your test? 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

Season 4 BLS 159. Call emergency at Atlantic Surgery Center 541 in Oak Boulevard. They're coming east crossing of Dunn Avenue and Sycamore Boulevard. Season 4 BLS 159. So, attack 3 down on the street.

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Stroke 2B emergency in the area North Stone Street, 120th Avenue in the land. EA2-130, plus CAT 3, time up.

2423, respond with Ranger Big 3. 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

1891, medical line 3, 3 person, not emergency, and Francis Condos. 111, South Atlantic Avenue, unit number 805, near Thunder Shore, Daytona, in Ormond Beach, Crossing over Bizarre Drive, and Osceola Avenue, 1891, medical line 3, plus 10, 3, 10, 3 person.

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Unconscious emergency. 1712 Doyle Road, Deltona, proximity of Finland. Road in Jackson Boulevard, 1634 Medic 61. Black Guy 3 came out. Jerry,

0: S5-15-15, Peter, 512, Sandra Drive Avenue, Daytona. I said Hampton Road and Peter Road. Rest 5-15, Black Jack 3. Time out. 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

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Brush fire at the area 170 North Young Street. Yes. And Ormond Beach crossing at 6th Avenue and Woodland Avenue. Engine 93, brush 90, brush 94, brush attack 12, tender 18, engine 91, battalion 90, battalion 10, brush attack 8. Well, I don't know.

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0: in your 50 grand business, this 2618 Oliver Road Boulevard, Elkhorn, across there, North Waco Drive and Denver Avenue. Agent 53, call it Guy Creek, I'm up. Near there, sir.
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0: 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Apartment across the Wilmette Avenue and Lake Bridge Drive. 513 BLS 114, select tax. 3 time out, 0999. Engine 64 Central. Engine 64, go ahead.
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D630 East Dorchester Drive, Delphona Crossing to Hoover Drive, and Amherst Street, 865 BLS 139, 4 Jack 3, time off, and then I'll

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1: There's probably a snow alarm at Whistle Front Park for a non or trauma non emergency.
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0: 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Caesar 93, medic 151, Flight Cat 3, time out. 0927.
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KJ1-132, next person on emergency, 207 Roseville Avenue in the land, posted over the LaForce Man, Arrowhead, Arrowwoodsville, KJ1-132, select CAC 3 timeout, 0930.

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0: 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I'm looking to be going out of service. 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

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It has been held primary care 1500 Belleville Road, and it's on the beach crossing of South 5 Month Boulevard and Woodcrest Drive. It's a search 3 search one, so I'll check 3 7 10 4 2.

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1: Yes, sir. Can you cut us a ticket for Citizen of 5th at the station for early removal? 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Yeah.
0: Yes, burn at Station 5-2, Bridge 52, correct?
1: That's affirmative, 5-2.
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0: Yeah, we just got flagged down for a snowstorm in VA. It's going to be at the intersection of Nova and Sam. Can I get a medium emergency, please? I'll be switching over to Tactics.
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Ready, 450. Well, 1635 Ridgewood Avenue, unit number 103, South Daytona, Crossing at Horn Blossom Drive and Ferndale. 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

84-121, third person, non-emergency, immediate dialysis. 578 Hills Boulevard, Daytona Crossing, North 514 Boulevard, John Avenue, 84-121, Jack 3, Emma, Luminous Summer.

39 degrees, this weather 18. Fluid cleanup is south down street and western out of Boulevard, Norman. 89 degrees, select X7, timeout 11 seconds.

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In the land, cross to Los Taylor Road, engine 32, medic 147, select Jack 3. Time up, 11:12. 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

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Call emergency 1369 Second Avenue, Bill Thomas, Rosario, Wesley Drive, and West Gavin Road, Engine 83, 133, call attack 3, 10 off, 1.

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I got emergency 1675, Deadline Avenue, Fort Orange, Road, City on Jacobs Road, and North Camp Boulevard, Ladder 73, Mike 111, Select Jack 3, time out. 11, 26.

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Mary Paul alarm. Added to Flight Department. 6275 South Williamson Boulevard, near number 1111 in Port Orange, trusted off Oakwater Lane and Highfield Village Drive. Flight 74, Mary Paul D3, Select Cat Green. Cam up. 1141.

9051, 9051, East Cold Exposure Pediatric, Timber Crest Elementary, 2401, Easton Avenue, and Gilton across here, Providence Boulevard, and TVA Drive, 9051, 9051, West Jack 3. Time out, 11:40.

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Engine 96, Medi 361, select CAC 3, and about 1151.

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Emergency at 693 Colchester Avenue, Gelson, across the Van Biela Street and Trade Street, into 64, Medic 146, Colchester Street, Tama, 11 car.

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106. It's just our agency. 506, 128 eastbound, I-4, go to Turtle Beach, Carcito, turnaround. Engine 6, select 10. 3, timeout, 12-11.

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And I'm 12-12.

in a 57 address condition, 867 Sweet Briar Drive, Kanata, let's say Shelby Street, and North 4th Avenue in a 67, select TAC 7, timeout 12:13.

77, respond with 473. G4T5 Southland Avenue, year number 1001, and it's going to be short. Western Mill Road, Cheshire Road, and the 77th Flood Tech. 310 left, 1215.

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Just final signature check, 128 East, 594. Midtown Beach, course, here's the 127 turnaround. Pacific 123. Contact 310, last 1215.

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0: Gonna be 43 now. Let's do Benson Junction Road and South Shore Road. What advice, sir, but address when we get there?
1: Benson Junction and Shell, you said?
0: Yes, sir, South Shell Road. It's a Peter section.
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Major 91, full attack. 310 left, full 56.

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25, yellow from 59, Palm Urgency, Indigo Palm, 570 National Stairs Drive, is in a beach, Cadet Avenue. Press 25, yellow from 59, 593, Palm Urgency.

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First up on the shoulder, 3889, Western Mass, the Boulevard to the beach, right at New Lake Road. Right down drive, has the 15, Fabulous, Lincoln, and Pack 3. 12, 13, 15.

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Commencement Drive at 7111 119 23rd South Street, 7111 119 23rd South Street.

0: 1, fire outside of the temperature. 975 Western Ash and Civil Verde to the cushion of Caroline Street, Hardy Street. San Angelo, flight track, not as well, 1323. 9852, go ahead.
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0: 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Can you pop in and talk to Bayless?
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0: We're 600 south of Beach, Daytona. Yeah, with one exhausted beta.
1: Okay,
0: Captain,
1: do you need additional?
0: Myself and the car.
1: Okay, Captain, yourself and the other unit cut out.
0: I'm here with door 33. Can you start fire evac car location? Sunsplash Park on the beach.
1: Sunsplash Park on the beach. You have emergency or not?
0: Emergency at the front.
1: Okay. And what other unit was that with the I-10 copy?

0: 先生から下に。
1: Go ahead, Marble.
0: What, unit was out then?
1: Guard 33, guard 34 on scene. What's that count?
0: Patrick.
1: Charlie, 33.

Unexcited primitive 361, put two, salt debaters, sun splash park, 611 south of the beach, on the beach, flight talk 3 minutes, unexcited primitive 361, put two, flight talk 3.

896, run 24, Mustang 12, send it 12, 7, Italian 2, Italian 1, crossfire, 600, Jimmy and drive, he said to me. Parsons on the Avenue, going in court, and 96, Rush 94, Parsons attack 12, send it 12, and 7, Italian 2, Italian 1, Mustang 7, South 13, 42.

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Sunnyvale Medic 78, Scott State Emergency, 2090 Richmond Avenue, Fort Orange, Washington, Delaware, Avenue, Church Street, and Sunnyvale Medic 70, 25-3, Sunnyvale 344.

546, this is this. 1150 west of the Southern Avenue of the Land. Crossing North Spring Garden Avenue, Dell Street. 1246, West Park Street. 1345.

0: 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Pressure Meadows Drive, that's Monaghan Drive, 1560-93-61, flight pack 3. Perkins, flight pack 9, pack 9, call 1345. 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
1: Evening, disregard. I thought I heard Brush 74 get dispatched to that brush fire, but I believe it was actually Brush 94.

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I'm afraid San Jose Drive. Palm Beach, Fresh Oak. 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
0: You can clear me from that call with the reporter. 33 and 30 have another patient that they're with. So they're going to still be on it.
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Ladder 123 and 76, this is 7 and 73, 9 and 6, rescue 5 battalion, 2 battalion, 10, ladder 121, Shropshire. Tunnel 24, Miss 80th Avenue, it's in the east, push of Alawa Drive, Silk Drive. Ladder 73 and 26, this is 7 and 63 and 66, rescue 5 battalion, 2 battalion, 10. Ladder 121, 5 times. 10, 10, all 4, 2, 13.

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Pressure 93 Drive, Murray Way. 71 Medic 78 Plus 3 12 1439.

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477 Medic 112, Lake Avenue, 823.

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Parsons, South Florida Avenue, engine 81 Medic 147, select 3, South 1446.

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Okay, so that's the United States, chronic injury. 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Okay, 70, medic 70, flight path 3. 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

Angel, I'm going to climb C1 Brady Fox emergency. 1316 Fairway Avenue, Palmer Beach, Fresh Palmer Drive, and Hope Drive. 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

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Sorry, Hendra, North Atlantic Avenue, East End of Beach. First of Aura Street, Butler Boulevard. And Missouri, Paddock 151, West Back Street, Tom 53.

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1053, Citizen Assist. 2810 South Atlantic Avenue, at 622 A Alpha, Mississippi. Parsons East 19th Avenue, East 18th Avenue, and 6363. South Coast, 239.

crash at 70 off 114, including emergency 5 more flooding apartment. 1381 North 5 more Boulevard. Building 9, apartment 93, 1870. Boulevard, Alabama. 70 off 114. Flight 530.

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Dallas 139, still facility down in Repent C, put on nursing and rehab. 5600 Carter and Boulevard, unit 103. I've been a lot now in Appleby Way, unit 139, stop 3, 1551.

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H92, 121, 3. 1650.

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2: Can you book me on this MVA at 3610 South Atlantic in the shores for traffic control?
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Near the Ocean Center, 101 North Atlantic Avenue, Daytona. Across the Auditorium Boulevard and Earl Street. 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

5 6 8 5 5 7 7 7 7 7 7 7 7 7 7 7 7 7 7 7 7 7 7 7 7 7 7 7 7 7 7 7 7 7 7 7 7 7 7 7 7 7 7 7 7 7 7 7 7 7 7 7 7 7 7 7 7 7 7 7 7 7 7 7 7 7 7 7 7 7 7 7 7 7 7 7 7 7 7 7 7 7 7 7 7 7 7 7 7 7 7 7 7 7 7 7 7 7 7 7 7 7 7 7 7 7 7 7 7 7 7 7 7 7 7 7 7 7 7 7 7 7 7 7 7 7 7 7 7 7 7 7 7 7 7 7 7 7 7 7 7 7 7 7 7 7 7 7 7 7 7 7 7 7 7 7 7 7 7 7 7 7 7 7 7 7 7 7 7 7 7 7 7 7 7 7 7 7 7 7 7 7 7 7 7 7 7 7 7

Highland 73. I'm Lake Laverne. New London Boulevard, Taylor Road. Fort Orange, Highland 73, Flint Pass. 7 something, 1538.

Station 1, Station 5, and increases to the same field, clear for Richmond pedestrians. North Richmond Avenue, looking out to the north of the east, and 105, and increases to the same field, and 8, and 8, and 8, and 8, and 8, and 8, and 8, and 8, and 8, and 8, and 8, and 8, and 8, and 8, and 8, and 8, and 8, and 8, and 8, and 8, and 8, and 8, and 8, and 8, and 8, and 8, and 8, and 8, and 8, and 8, and 8, and 8, and 8, and 8, and 8, and 8, and 8, and 8, and 8, and 8, and 8, and 8, and 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

Yeah, we copy that call. You just show us monitoring for now. Yeah, just monitor.

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Highway 1B off 139, big person. Car is on Towers, 101 North Valley Avenue at 409. The lane crushes South Valley Avenue, Eastridge Avenue, Lottery 1B off 139, 6346.

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Pages 75, flight path 3 from 1647.

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Prior to that, drawing to North Trafford Drive at Sandy, Medic 154, Side Top 3. 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

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Pressure was to drive at 10,000 ports, Ladder 73 by 50. Full head tax rate on 7 Jansen.

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Pressure Cardina Avenue and Hope Avenue. Detective paramedic 53, flight 3. Tunnel 703.

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First shift on Melina Street, Trade Street, engine 60, paramedic 64, flight back 3, 7.

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0: 10 is C-33 Milan 379, 6 Burton, IHOP, 320 there to drive Barry. Precious Sunrise Boulevard, and C-33 Milan 379, 753, South 1745. Central to engine 4 on fire 1. Four. Wire on another call engine 5 with dispatch for a fire alarm at Halifax, 305 North Boulevard.
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Call emergency, 428 North Down Street, over Beach, Russian Melrose Avenue, over Greenwood Avenue. Anytime, 3-1-2-1. West Dock 3, channel 747.

168. Fire alarm. 2230 South Volusia Avenue, Orange City. Rush out West Valley Drive and eastbound response, 168, 6 7, 7 250.

0: of work with you. Head to 4. There's going to be a snow alarm. Looks like we're just going to need PD. It's going to be for a motor vehicle accident at the Wawa at Mason and Nova. I'm investigating for injuries, but everyone's out. Maybe I'm sorry.
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Groceries of North Alabama Avenue. KLS 369, Monitor 81, 1 3, County Street.

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Flight 220 enters at the full emergency, 1320 Josephine Street, Inferno, cross streets of James Street. Flight 220 enters at the full emergency, 1320 Josephine Street, Inferno, cross streets of James Street. Flight 220 enters at the full emergency, 1320 Josephine Street, Inferno, cross streets of James Street.

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And then that the small emergency, 1320 Josephine Street, New Smyrna, crosses to Dam Street, 10 out 9 4 7.

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